but that changed. And I traveled around the world, think where you living at now. I heard you moved to Austin, got an apartment and settled down. And every once in a while, I start texting, write a paragraph, but then I delete the message. Think about you like a pastime, I could cry you

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2: 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I'm gonna hit this city.
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2: 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'Cause when I leave for the night, I ain't coming back.

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2: 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Are you with me? Are you with me?

0: 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Are you with me? Are you with me?
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1: 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I gotta have faith, faith, faith.
2: Au EFI Uncensored.
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